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1: rocket is going to be fueled for Shenzhou 23 manned space flight mission. Today, we are pleased to have Mr. Zhang Jingbo, spokesman of China manned space program, director of General Plan Bureau, CMSA, to brief you about the relevant information and answer your questions.
0: 首先,

0: 行政区政府警务处工作。
1: Astronaut Zhu Yangzhu has flown Shenzhou 16 manned space flight mission. Zhang Zhiyuan and Li Jiaying are from China's third and fourth batch astronaut and will this time have their first space flight. Zhang Zhiyuan was a pilot from Air Force. Li Jiaying worked for Hong Kong Police Force.
0: 目前，任务各项准备工作正稳步推进，执行此次发射任务的长

0: Zhang Hongzhang, who was on his first mission, served as a payload expert and completed experiments on electrochemical and optical studies of lithium batteries, as well as experiments related to life sciences, fluid dynamics, and combustion testing. Wu Fei has become the youngest Chinese astronaut to perform a spacewalk.
1: 在空间科学与应用方面，陈组与地面科技人员密切配合，在空间生命

0: theoretical data of the catalytic ignition and sustained burn process.
1: 目前，神舟21号航天员乘组正在开展乘组轮换和返回前的各项准备工作。谢谢。
0: Currently, the Shenzhou 21 astronaut crew is preparing for crew rotation and the return to Earth. Thank you.
2: 好，下一个问题。

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You stood with the space team and witnessed, made, and wrote history. Through your professional view, you showed the world a confident, capable, and responsible Chinese space program, and really highlighted the strengths of our system, our tech abilities, and our future potential. On behalf of

0: 作等飞行任务强化训练，满足执行飞行任务的各项要求。作为神舟23号飞行任务的载荷专家，目前整体状态良好，乘组配合默契。
1: According to the plan, she has done intensive training in space science experiments, space station systems management, and operating both the human spacecraft and the robotic arm. She has met all the requirements, and right now she's serving

0: 长期飞行数据，丰富任务实施经验；二是将验证航天员长期飞行健康保障能力，完善在轨医疗与防护体系；三是将为科学项目和相关技术验证提供更长期的延续性研究机遇。
1: Thank you for your question. On the first question, a one-year stay in orbit by a astronaut is not simply the same as

0: 长期飞行人在太空的多系统多组学太空人体图谱。
1: In space medicine, they're going to take full advantage of this one-year mission to see how astronauts adapt and what their limits are on longer flights. They might even get multi-system, multi-omics human atlases from astronauts during long missions.
0: 在航天技术领域，开展新型空间储能电池